0: That was a David Bowie song. Okay, but here's another one I could screw up.
1: What is it?
0: Am I gonna do this by myself?
1: Yeah, you should do it by yourself. Do it by yourself.
0: Okay, well, I think I'll try it in a different key. I'll try it in the normal key.
1: Yeah.
0: If it sounds bad, these people are just gonna have to wait. We'll do it.

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He was just some Joseph looking for a manger. He was just some Joseph looking for a manger. And then leaning on your windowsill, he'll say one day you caused his will to weaken with your love and warmth and shelter. And then taking from his wallet

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And he wants to trade the game he plays for shelter. Yes, he wants to trade the game.

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practices terror, defiance, deception, and bad faith. Tonight I want to bring the world to destruction. I want to control the world

0: Johnny, some kids on the show yesterday mentioned a new kind of music. 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
1: Nothing but a modern offshoot of reggae. Updated white rock influences. Definitely upbeat. 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

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What address do you want? 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
0: Are you up for it?

Bill Haley and the Comets, and I said shake, rattle and roll. Alright, put the nickel in the jukebox and bopping around. Robbie H. here, I'm Clavier, Merle Marr, West Coast Capitol Label, Rock and Roll aus 55 mit Rock Rock Ola.

0: Real Crazy, The Crew Cuts en Crazy About You Baby. The Crew Cuts natuurlijk, am meeste bekend van Shaboom en The Million Seller, damals in 1954. The next track, Rockabilly Music, The Avengers en Crocodile Tears.
1: Well, I told you once, well, I told you twice, but you take no heed of my advice. No, I'm through with you, had it up to here, you little white.

my destination, I'll bring you back the moon and stars. 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

0: Adama, merci, Jebody. Jebody is aus Mali. Yeah, my dear listener, you are still on 92.6 FM, Voice of Africa, coming to you on this way, on this hour, being the night of May. And I hope that you don't forget, tomorrow is going to be the Mother's Day here across the world. And how do you celebrate your mother? That's what we are thinking about. We are happy that people are, ready for that, to celebrate with their mothers or their mother everywhere, because we came to this world without women, we are never, you know. So that's why all men, all people, living human being in this world, you came out from a woman womb. That's why we're gonna celebrate them tomorrow. Tomorrow gonna be a special day for the women, for our mothers, for all the whole beautiful mother who take care of their child, who take care to make us to be alive today. That's why we are saying thank you, mothers. And you are a very wonderful mother. We are so happy to be with you, to be your child. So that's why we are celebrating all the Mother's Day. And let's go for one more trial. We're going to be back again. Stay tuned on Voice of Africa. Yeah, we are saying, it's a party begin. It's a party begin because it's the weekend and everybody happy to be in the weekend side. Saturday night is the night of the show. Like here in the studio here, today is a black metal festival. And yeah, and we invite everyone to be here, and gonna be a very wonderful event here. Don't miss it. Tell your friend, tell your loved ones here, Radio Helsinki. You know the street, you know Shonagasse number 8. Well, today is Saturday night, my dear listeners. You're still on Voice of Africa. We're saying we celebrate the Mother's Day, gonna be tomorrow. Everybody's ready in our community, say St. Andrea. All the women there, they are well prepared. They are going to celebrate all the mother, you know, to say, Mother, thank you for bringing us in this world. Without them, we are not going to. We know Father is also important, but two of them is more important. But the mother, who, you know, we are under the womb 9 months. So before we came bed in this world, why not we say thank you for your mother? Your mother who will make you to be alive today, we celebrate with them. Happy Mother's Day, we are saying. Enjoy this one more again. We are going to be back again. We're going to be back. Yeah. I'm dedicating this for the mother. And also, a very wonderful event going to be here this evening. After my show right now by 7 o'clock, gonna be a wonderful here. Don't go away, stay tuned. Oh yeah,
1: there you go.
0: Yeah, so let us change the dial. We're gonna back again.

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Well, we are still on Voice of Africa, 92.6 FM, you're coming all the way, this is already 6:45, and we are still enjoying the show this Saturday evening. Let's go to Mali again.

yet to from Adama Diko ist eine Künstler von Wien und freue uns, dann alle da sein. Ja, meine lovely people, I hope don't forget today at the radio here station, we have a big event here, you know, Black Metal. They are going to present their 6 years anniversary here at the Radio Helsinki. It's live, gonna be live here, studio, all the live show. All the live band show, they are here to give you all the performance. What you there? Come and join yourself here at the Radio Helsinki Pro at the Shona Gasse number 8. Don't forget it. Just arriving now. After my show is gonna be started at 7 o'clock, and don't forget it. So don't miss anyone. Call your friends and let them join our show this evening. Don't forget it. I'll tell you one more again. It's already 6:49. 10 minutes. It's gonna be a heat up here at the Radio Metal, you know, event. Gonna be here live show at the radio. Let's join this. We're gonna be back again. Stay tuned.

Ja, very wonderful event there for the lover. Yeah, we are saying this is not our time anymore. You know, it's already 53 and just 7 minutes we're going to leave the studio. I told you it's a very wonderful event here at the Radio Helsinki. Black Metal going to take off by 7 o'clock. So I hope that you are aware and about it and very, very good. We are very excited and we are ready for that. It's a very, you know, it's a wonderful live music, live band, and also live performance. And also there's a t-shirt you're gonna have also for the radio here. So bring your friend along and we are going to make you happy on this metal festival 2026. Well, my dear listener, this is the end of my show this evening of Voice of Africa, and I'm saying bye from now. See us again next week, and don't forget tomorrow is a Mother's Day. We're gonna celebrate all the mothers all across the world. We are saying all the mothers, happy day for you. We are thank you that you made us to be a person today. We are alive, so thank you for that. And I'm saying bye from now. I'm gonna leave the studio for the men of the Black Metal. So they are here already. Hello, Black Metal. Oh, yeah, so we are coming. Bye from now. I'm saying bye and see us again next week. Ciao, ciao, ciao. Yeah, that's the way we do it. So let us change another idea. Oh, let's go.

umbrella term for plants that provide hallucinogenic effect when consumed. The most popular include peyote, which is a spinous cactus known recently as buttons.

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0: What we're after now is the old surprise visit. That was a real kick. A good balance and lashings of the old ultra-violent.
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1: The Almighty. 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Listen, I want it. 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
0: The United States will hunt down and punish those responsible for these cowardly acts.
1: I'm chicken. I'm very polite,